0: You're locked into rock. This is Hastings Rock.
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4: I've just found a hidden gem in the heart of Hastings. It's called the Emporium of Beautiful Things, and you can find all sorts of quirky creations there, as well as works from local crafters, artists, and small local businesses. 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Why not take a trip to St Andrew's Mews, just off Queen's Road, Hastings, to see everything that's beautiful in the amazing Emporium of Beautiful Things? Andrea and Beverly will give you a warm welcome. 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
3: 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If there are any songs you'd like to hear, then message in.

0: We only been here once before, but you make us feel right at home, and it really makes us feel good. We thank you very much for that. Yes, we do.
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0: That's a hell of a good record, isn't it? Jerry Rafferty. Just for those who haven't got to jump out of bed just yet, that's what we call a snooze tune. So many times I've laid in bed and thought to myself, I will get up and go to work on time, but, oh, I just listen to this record. At the end of this record, I'll get up and then get me bus. And then the next thing, it's 4 hours later, I'm late for work, I've been sacked, the cats haven't been fed, you know, all that sort of stuff. Anyway, so get up now. All right, good. Thank you very much. Please do.
1: Breakfast with Simon Vaness.
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0: Brand new track from Corda Corda from Hastings, and that was called Everything You Ever Wanted to Be. The band emerged last year and have released a series of singles which have all gained the attention of the national radio stations too, and they won the bill for last year's South by Southwest Festival in London. I really like their sound, brings me back to the early 90s shoegaze bands such as Ride and Chapter House, and yeah, definite hint of Lush about them too, I think, which I mentioned earlier in the show. Then before that, you heard a gorgeous poem written and recorded by Catherine Cataway, especially for the show. And what I loved particularly about that was I messaged Cat a few weeks ago and said something like, "You write poetry, don't you? Do you fancy submitting something for the show?" And within a few hours, she'd written and recorded that poem, which I have to confess I was actually supposed to play a couple of weeks ago to tie in with the National Pay It Forward Day on 28th of April. But yeah, I forgot. But really enjoyed that moving piece from Catherine. And if you are on Facebook, some of her other work is on her Facebook page too, so do check it out. And a big thank you, of course, to Catherine for sharing that with us. Right, a couple of more gigs to run through this week. On Saturday, you are spoiled for choice as Being Selfish and Pals are playing at the Pig on Saturday night. Seth Lakeman's coming to the Delawar Pavilion, and Admiral Finn's Reloaded are at the Townhouse in Bexhill. Then on Sunday, the brilliant Nod, spelled G-N-O-D, are playing the Piper with support from this next band. This is Black Arches, featuring Sexton Ming and Jerry Baggett.
1: Extra rice pudding for the young sergeant. You are too comfortable with them. Sleeping with the enemy. Fury, fury, the bed of fury. 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Sleeping with the enemy.

0: Formed in 2001 in Italy, Motus Tenebrae, with a new track, Endless Buildings, from their new album, In Sorrow's Requiem, which is their first album in 10 years. Yeah, I'm enjoying that one a lot. Okay, let's liven it up now. This is Vendetta, Count Me In.
1: I need your help. I can't tell you what it is. You can never ask me about it later. It never hurts. Just gotta be

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1: So can you play some Clannad on Sunday, please? Here's a track from them

just the gorgeous haunting sound of Clannad and a track there called Of This Land for Paul Kitson this week. Well, I've just got time for one more song, but don't go anywhere because Hastings Rock is on for the rest of the day and the rest of the week and forever and ever. Just check out the Hastings Rock website to find out what's happening for the schedule for the rest of the week. But coming up